0: plates, check okay. The only ones that repeat are King, Robert Williams, 6969, and Edward Young, Tom, 3620. I don't know if those are workers or in the part of it.
1: Right, they're workers.

0: 16, 10 9's contacted us on 10 7, 10 33 on contact with patrol.
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1: Probably 10-2. No form. I don't hear or see anything.
0: 2006.
2: Go ahead.
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1: 28.
2: We're at gate 3. 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

0: Yes, this is Miller.
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0: For OSP.
1: Ian's meeting with them now. I'm waiting for 30 to get back to take them back into the grandstands area.
0: If you would, stop at the Rabbit Barn. 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
0: I have a PD unit that's requesting to meet by Medic 10.

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0: Sorry, Yonk. Sorry, I covered you guys.
1: You guys went after that Ford Fusion.
2: Some sort of hatchback, red.
1: Copy. I'm two behind you.
3: 9033. Vine and Reese, George Young Lincoln, 7444, GYL, 7444.
0: Hi.
3: 12 of them.
0: Oh.
3: 3277 on Reese.

0: Joseph, you have traffic.
1: Yeah, we just cleared the rapid bar, and we're going to go look at the video.
0: Okay.
1: You got OSP with you?
0: 34.
2: Right.
0: Go ahead.
2: What's your 46?
0: Back by maintenance. Back here by the grandstand.
2: By the maintenance building or by the grandstand?
0: The back track by the chauffeur pavilion, where the main trailer is.

0: 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I'll be 2 citations.
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1: 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Charles Tom Young Tom 020. Charles Tom Young Tom 020, Ontario.

0: my Toyota Leonardo, Petonia, on an 04 BMW. 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
1: 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I have an OL by OL number when you're ready through Minnesota. 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

0: Fine Central. Or anybody has a drone, hop over to TAC for a second. And anybody else that's down here?
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0: 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It's running slow. I'm not getting a return back on that either.
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1: Hi, 1072, seeing 2550 Allentown Road. Frickers for 1060, refusing to leave. He has not been physical. Has been asked to leave multiple times.
2: 10-3-10-43.
3: 44. 12. 44. Both units, 790 South Main, 790 South Main, apartment 703. 703, via welfare check on the 29 for the deal. For 71, advised to talk to the 29. The 29 that we're checking on for, call 911 and get PD down there immediately. I don't have any.
2: Brandon L.
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0: 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Welfare check on a 76-year-old female, Vivian Cunningham Brick. 71 is a family member from out of state. I've called her several times, not getting much of a response out of her. She's answering, but she's not speaking. You know, check on her, make sure it's not a medical issue going on.
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0: Okay, 617 Albert, 617 Albert, the neighbor disputes for parking. 71 in the Palm House, seems like it's going to be Carissa Johnson.
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0: 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It's going to be an open line. No answer on callback.
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2: You can have another number run. Charles, Charles, 20102, CC, 20102.
0: Negative, yes.
2: Copy.
0: Two twenty-nine. Proceed to 10-7 from the original 10-9, states that they stopped driving around.
3: 10-3, I'm approaching, so I'll still just check the area.
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0: Victor Lincoln 334923, VL 334923, break. Can you check to see if they honor disability at all?

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0: Yeah, thank you.

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0: 808. 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

0: 268 in parking lot at the Bressa Reservoir in a fiscal 10-6 was damaging the 1024s. Did some of the vehicles did leave?
1: Ten 43. 2 2 9 10. 21 50 back.

0: Robert Mary 435821, RM 435821. The commission advise the status, please.
1: Oh, it's going to be valid.
0: That's clear. Thank you.

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1: 11:34. 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
0: 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We'll be Pine and Linden now.
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1: 7 Kansas 1401 St. John's, 1401 St. John's. Third party caller advice 29, so there was a 68 refusing to leave her property break. 71 to Talia Harrison. She doesn't know the 68's name and only knows the 29's name by Allie. 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
1: Nothing else available? Comes back to Arthur Coyle out of Dayton on 08 Black Buick 4-door. It's Alan, or is Alan there?
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3: Thirteen. Through the area of Zermelly and Shawnee Road intersection, going to be west of the intersection before Casey's in the road curve. 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
1: Spoke with 68, that was supposed to be the problem half right. He advised he was here to grab belongings, right? Will be two, no form for now.
2: .22, .25.
0: 68, I'm two verbal.
3: Which one?

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1: American 3.
2: Purple 10-6, 3298 Aletta Road, Myers, 10-9 above. There's approximately 15 10-13s and a 10-6. Advised they're chasing 10-24s, cussing. She heard them from Applebee's.
0: 221, hit 43.
1: American 3 on 43.
3: 27 on 43 also.
0: 221 American 3, these might be the 13th that just got a call about at Rattlers. They were in a 24 all fighting.
1: That's what.
2: Gonna be on the pharmacy drive upside.

0: units around to admire. 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
1: 10-3. 2-1-1 station, that's most likely going to be the same 24 from my call from earlier. It's going to be a red truck with a black tailgate.
0: Okay.
2: Over.
3: That's clear.
2: We're going to be on the back side of it. West.
3: That's clear. Stand there until we get

0: 16.
1: I'll be checking the area for that 13.
0: Using 1041, I've got the Freedom Fest units on that. Can you, 16, can you 1041 to the area 4950 South Dixie?
2: Call 37 around from 8, 746 South Main, 746 South Main for an unwanted male, Taji Foster. Apparently he's at the door threatening to kick it down from his ex-girlfriend's residence.
1: Clear. Watching TV.
0: Ten-three. 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
3: 24, you're 75.

0: 23, can you advise the 46 at that 1020? We're currently at 40, Casey's.
1: That 1020 occurred west of Casey's in the curve of Zermerly Road. I advise the 10-9 to put their caution lights on.
0: 10-3.
2: 22-31. 12-16. Did you say that you located that 10-13?
3: 33, I passed a 68 matching the description on Georgian Ave to the north course of Edema.

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1: 1043, the area of AmeriGas. 10-9 is advised she believes she saw somebody shooting off fireworks behind there.
0: 10-3, I'll be 43.
1: 2236. 23, good for the second, 1032.
2: Already ran it. If you can just add the vehicle card.
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1: 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There are no weapons in the house.
2: /198/1043.
0: /3691 George Charles Edward, 3691.
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0: King Edward Zebra 6883 KPZ 6883.
1: Ten three. How long ago did she talk to him?
2: Silver Cadillac. And that was a 61 through Allen County.
0: There I have it. Now on Holly.
2: Is it parked or are you on traffic?
0: It's parked facing northbound. I'll give you an address here in a second.
2: Is it an Oshkosh?
0: I'll advise, just want to start me another.
3: I'm approaching him.
4: Copy
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0: 5 in reference to those fireworks.
1: Right here, the 700 block of South Metcalf. Light that's eastbound, about mid block coming out to Metcalf probably now. No light, just up the house over here. Station, then, if you want to contact the county, it's unoccupied.
2: It's going to be for 229. The OL is Victor Zebra 837204, VZ 837204.
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0: check with that those individuals in the red truck to make sure they don't have a 57. A 57 was mentioned.
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0: Clear.
2: Two for an American 3.
3: Good.
2: The 68 in the tough red truck is now 57.
3: That's clear. He's good to go.
4: 152, both units are 36 on Jefferson.
0: 2247.
5: Ten nine advising they lit something on fire by the stop sign and drove off. Driver description will be a 16 to 17 year old female with somebody else, unsure of male or female passenger.
3: 12. 24, there's a road flare over there that we're using for traffic.
5: Ten 3 12, go ahead.
3: Disregard.
0: 2248. 10-3-3-10, it's Caden Meister. ID card only.
3: That's good. You can just add that.
0: 10-3.

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0: All units 2, verbal.
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0: Coming for you, Bryce. Coming at you. The East-West Alley 700 block in South Metcalf. King, William Charles, 6, correction, 8622, KWC 8622.
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1: Comes back to a Janet Milliam, 825 North McDonald on a 01 red Toyota 4-door. It expires the 24th of this month. It was not valid.
0: That's clear. The 99 and 32 gave you, what's that come back on?
1: A yellow Hyundai hatchback.
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The 9 in the area of Indian Brook has, it is, there is still fireworks ongoing in the area.

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0: 32, do you have him, Nicholas Collins?
1: Yeah, hey, firm.
0: Well, he's 89 of the ODRC APA. Standby, I'll confirm, on vice.

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0: 16. 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I'll be 10-2, no form.
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0: 7 comes back to the yellow hatchback. Those are two of Matthew Wiltholdy. Oh, yeah. And the accent break. Reference at 88. 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Nicholas Goins. Date of birth 12/5/95. He has a felony warrant for a parole violation. Original charge of robbery. No bond. They do want him to transfer him to county.
1: That's clear. Mark 1, 6 4 5.
0: 2014.

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0: Yeah, there is.
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2: 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Again, check area Charles and Ritchie. Charles and Ritchie, 71, calling from 956, if I can hear a 13 screaming. Not sure where it's coming from. Check area.

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0: We have him if he gets on CAC. 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
1: Talk about the guy in custody or the 24?
0: The guy in custody.
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1: Runway report, 1126 Carlisle, 1126 Carlisle, reported 13-year-old female, Heaven King, last seen about an hour ago, green shirt, pink backpack, mom thinks she may be on an address on Birch.

0: I'll check that residence. Sounds like she's Signal 4.
1: Signal 3, did she happen to give you an address?
0: She did not. She just said somewhere on Birch, possibly. So she's trying to get a ready to check that address. I don't know when.
1: Signal 3.
2: Are you 77?
3: Adam, come. I'm going to be two from here. Deputy Dallas here is saying that third unit is going to find a place of this adapt for kind of like, I'm sure if they need them quickly or not, I'm going to be in route.
0: I'm sorry, your radio is completely broken. I got you were two from where you're at. I didn't copy anything else.
3: Copy. The deputy was saying that their units at mine and Elizabeth were asking for another unit. I'm not sure if they needed them quickly or not. I'm going to be en route.
0: Copy. Adam 6 is currently 77 to 16.
3: Ah, copy.
0: Adam 6, you're 66.
4: They're asking for the deputy 66, is that what you said?
0: Negative. They were apparently asking for more units down there. I was checking your 66.
4: Everybody's 510 down here. I'm just clearing it right now.
0: Cool.
3: Adam 7, I'll be approaching them.
0: Cut. 224.
5: Good.
0: No record found.
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0: How far am I pulling up on, Elizabeth?
1: You want to roll up here? I'm just going to pass some information on about what we got out of that car.
0: Okay.

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1: 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Has Aiden route for a flat tire.
2: Can 34.

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2: Reference that OL Maltman. Can you run a CCH on that? See if his 60th can be on disability.
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1: 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It might be a good stop. It's northbound crossing McKinney now. Loud exhaust.
0: Single three. Thank you.
1: Still northbound. Order style Voxy Maroon 24. Still north, coming up to North Shore.
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0: 100, can you back 85, Lombard?
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0: Woodlawn and State. King Richard Williams, 6180. 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King Robert.
1: I got you.
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0: Copy. 56.
1: Interrupt. Well.
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2: On to
0: 75. I gotta be on traffic. The Metcalf and Crow, King Adam Boy, 4618, KAB 4618.

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1: Affirmative. I'm two, that's you. 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
2: I'll be 2, I don't know if it'll help, but correct address is going to be 218 for all the Divine Elizabeth stuff.

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1: Abram.
0: Signal 3, 165, 810 West North, 810 West North. For Cobble 68, so 71 believes that they're trying to steal things from the construction site.

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1: 7
2: 224. Two 24, I'll be 10:43 lower level with evidence.
0: Okay.

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0: Two.
1: 6 hour approaching.

0: 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Signal two.
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2: 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Reference CFS. 49. 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
0: Sensor.
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1: 10-3. Vehicle allegedly passed by the residence at 1105 Roush Road again, heading northbound.
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2: 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George Henry Adam Charles King.
0: Ten-33. He simply wanted the area checked and the 10-24 located.
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1: Yeah, and Occupy 24, Rob Hark.
0: What? Grand Metcalf.
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0: 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Could you add the call, please?
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1: Closing this, check the 1700 block of Norval. 1700 block of Norval, it's going to be directed to a loud party and fireworks. We're advising that debris from the fireworks has fallen on their 24.
0: A5 clear.

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1: 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King Robert John, 4398.
2: Yeah, clear. I'll make a short exit to cut.
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0: 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Six two Mary Adam Robert Ocean 62 M A R O.
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3: 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I'm sorry, temporary 99 in the window. I'll advise in a second. 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
0: 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Looks like they're dispersing now, and they all came from Cheryl's.
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1: Correct. 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
1: You can check with the PD. There's a vehicle south of the 163. If they have any units that can make it to the 159 or State Route 12 exit, no lights on at all. North of the 163.

0: 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Clear from Weston Wing. 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
1: Thirteen three, they don't have anybody, they're tied up.

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0: 8800 has one of 87's warrants. If we can meet 8800 at Marathon and Van Loo for their warrant.
1: Okay.

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2: Yeah, the only 15 to reach in second with multiple 13s. Starting mileage 04.

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2: In or out?

0: six is quelled down. Everybody can back it down a little bit.
1: Five six seven seven five.
2: Vehicle, care of it.
1: Right, it's gonna be securing the parking lot.

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0: 56, are you two as well?
1: Firm, main wing.
0: 12-56, 341 South Pierce. 341 South Pierce, referring to the standby request for stolen phone, possible dispute to the Lyft driver.
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1: You say at Cheryl's. 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
0: Favor.
1: And wrong.

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0: Looking to check area, Kimmy and Holly. Kimmy and Holly, 57C, 100, nothing seen.
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0: 37. It's going to be northbound at the 120. It's going to be a white Ford Fusion. They're on the inside lane. They blew a tire.
1: Okay. Go ahead.
2: One taken from the 400 South Leonard in Lima at 21:30 of yesterday's date. It's going to be driven by juveniles. It's going to be an 8-year-old, a 12-year-old, and another juvenile driving. No age on that one. I'll have it in bulletins here shortly.
3: She was booking.

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1: Right, with a 911 transfer over.
0: Alright, I checked from the 119 to the 122. I'm not seeing sticks. I'll check the 120 exit.

0: 10-3, have a verbal 10-6 near the Circle K on West Rock. 10-9 says about 4 to 5 males. American 3, do you also copy?
1: I copy. I'm 43.

0: Circle K. Ten-9 could not give much of a description. 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
0: 10-9 could only advise a Circle K on Rob.

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0: You got at least 20 or 30 people in this back alley here. All that group from Cheryl's that was fighting earlier.
1: Hey, it's another car, Howie.

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King Robert John 4311 KRJ 4311. 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

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King Young X-Ray 2911 KYX 2911. I have a second one ready. King Henry Lincoln 9891 KHL 9891. 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
0: Medic 1971 will be en route to LMH, starting mileage 0.0. The neighbor residents will be remaining on location with the wife.
1: Copy. 1971 en route to LMH, starting 0. 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

0: South 164, Ohio, King Victor Zebra, 1226. 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
1: Got 62.
2: Who's 18?
1: 600 block of West Grand, King Henry Lincoln, 7389, KHL, 7389.
2: Okay.
1: 226, I'm free to back.
2: Okay.
3: Reported lost. And was replaced by a different RP.

243-220-1043-1458 George Bigham Drive to speak with a neighbor who is out with an elderly 1029 who has dementia. The neighbor does not want to leave the 1029 by herself in the home. Time is 2:51.

0: Allen County, 1971, to the service.
1: 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I'm 12.
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2: Andrew.

0: St. John's, Ontario, go ahead.
1: I just got a report of two pedestrians walking southbound 75 near the 309 exit. They're thinking they may be getting walking off the exit at 309, but the caller almost struck them. She's concerned they're going to get hit.
0: Okay, I don't know.
2: And they will be en route as well.
1: Okay. I'm getting it created and I'll attach you all.

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1: Four, she already talked to him.
2: Right.
3: Six oh four, seven.
0: Six oh four.
3: They advise they're just waiting for a ride. Not on the 309, it'll be 45.
0: Okay.

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1: Tim 43 to Shawnee, man, I'm about to dispatch EMS there for a 6-year-old female chest pain. She also is stating that people are after her, unsure of what's going on exactly with her. She does need to be transported, but I would rather have an officer there as well.
2: Three, 10-43.
1: 3:30.

to 2535 Fort Mander Road, 2535 Fort Mander Road, Shawnee Manor, 63-year-old female, chest pains, seems to have an altered mental status as well. Do you have PD en route?

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1: Advising you're going to enter through the front door, it's going to be Hall D as in David, room 43.

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0: 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King Mary David 7923.
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1: Southern Gusty, G4.
2: North,
3: 157, Michigan. Edward North, Frank, 4752. 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

0: 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We're in route to LMH, starting mileage 0.0.
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1: 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I'm on a 24 Honda 4-door black.

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0: there was a sound bag that's not thick. Break.
1: Okay.
0: I found an OL previously of Lima. Had a traffic control light 325 of 25 out of Lima Muni. Nothing else in the last 12. Nothing prior to 77.
1: Okay, thank you.

0: 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Finishing LMH, spending mileage 5.5.
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1: 808.
0: North and Cole. King Queen Robert 1481. King Queen Robert 1481 will be in the marathon.

I found 162, but north of the exit ramp. Going to be Carver's deer. It'll be a Honda Accord, unknown color. They will not need a tow, and the deer is not in the roadway.

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Attention Shawnee Fire Department. Respond to 117 West Hume Road, 117 West Hume Road for a possible illegal burn. PD is on scene. Flames are seen.

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1: Go ahead, Paul.
0: 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I got some equipment.
1: Hi.

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1: Tangent 2 is held up by a train, just for your information.
0: 10-3. I'm most 10-16 until they got to the 46.
1: That's clear.

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1: 10-3, 10-9 advised, it's a male in jeans, t-shirt, bright orange sweatshirt, walking into the roadway when cars pass by.

0: Medic one.
1: Medic one, go ahead.
0: Nice cruiser from county. Apparently it is a camper in the woods across from B&M fencing. The caller advises he will meet in the room when you get there.
1: That's affirmative.

0: 2, did you advise you're in service returning?
1: That's affirmative.
0: Clear, engine 2 in service returning, time is 4:22.
2: John Zebra Frank, 4601. 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

0: 6 and 4 guys.
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0: It's working still. I haven't got anything back on yours yet, or size. I'll try it on the old one. Okay, bye. 604, nothing's returning on Michigan. 17, Adam George Frank.
1: Your vehicle.
2: Motorcycle.
1: Clear, I did the same.
2: Sixty-eight is for advised to put the fire out by 10-10. Both units will be 10-2. No form.
1: Clear, do you want that motorcycle pulled over into the call?
2: 34.
1: 10-3.
0: Ten of 25, nothing else in the last 12. No fires.

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1: This is 2 from Main Street, Rick. 77 on Flanders. They've been advised. 2 no form on that too.

0: respond with 85ers from 811 South Sugar, 811 South Sugar, if it's possible, 42 in progress. 71 called 911, buzzing there's a 42 there, stated she couldn't talk anymore and disconnected.
1: Air out, 3-8.
0: 432.

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0: 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I don't even want to call back.

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1: Rosie is checked, 630 prospect, 630 prospect. 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
1: 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I can check with 78 then.

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0: 1662 Edgewood, 2024 Chevy four door, white in color, will expire 9/16/27. How is that?
1: Copy. If you could add to the call, please.
2: Right, one prior. 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
0: Signal 3, thank you. 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Parties went inside. 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
1: That 29. Can we take 9 CIC?
2: Was that from 29? You took the beginning of shift?
1: Excellent.

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1: 5-6-8-6.
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0: 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I just got a confirmation that it all faxed down there.
1: Okay.
2: Back at quarters 518.

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0: 1083 at 2126 Brentlinger, 2126 Brentlinger for a male, possibly 10-4, sitting on the side of the road, is dressed in orange. 10-9 says he does not look to be visibly injured. He will be 1014 with you at that location.
1: 226 and 43.
2: Number

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0: 164.
1: 1043 to 1060 Lima Avenue apartment. I have to speak with a 109 in reference to a Travis Dargaman taking her key and going through her 1024. 109 advises that she's unsure if he's still in the area. She did get her key back.
0: Or
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0: I'm 1024 at Walmart on Hardin Highway, 2400 Hardin Highway, row 10. It's a black flatbed truck. One door is open for about 20 minutes. 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
1: 30 westbound at the 11. 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King Young George, 9214.
0: Gray, 2015 Ford.

0: Fulton.
1: South, 125, Michigan. Mary King, 78 Young. Mary King, 78 Young, Michigan.

0: Slow to stop. Southbound 124. Six is making lane changes.
1: 12-10.
0: Slow down to 60, back up to 72, went from the left lane to the right lane to the left lane.
1: Okay.
0: At 77, south of the 124 exit, 1106, you want to start this way? Looks like we're coming to stop the median.
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1: 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David Adam, William, Nora, Ida, Edward.
0: Okay. Twelve ten, open file for a maroon 24 Buick.

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0: 47, go ahead with it.
1: Northbound from Upper, a commercial. A big white trailer, plate of 5318084, white Volvo, swerving from lane to lane and going 40. Caller is no longer behind it.

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Attention Shawnee EMS, respond to 2651 Fort Amanda Road, 2651 Fort Amanda Road, Burton Bridge, for an 85-year-old male with left leg pain and limited range of motion. Enter through the main entrance. The patient will be on Ontario Hall.

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0: 67. We'll go PS90 on an always call for now. I have a handle on 18 first to 2000 North Pole, 2000 North Pole, Cornerstone, entry east door.
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0: There's a 10-9 reference to 1023 from last night that was like a 10-7. Her number's in the note.
1: 10-3.

0: 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Person 6372.
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1: Okay.
0: Be westbound.

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0: 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It's going to be for a 28-year-old female clerk. She is having numbness, tingling. She has a history of seizures. She's also having cramping in her right hand, which is staying permanently.
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2: Six 10:43 as well as 10:30.
3: 10:30. What is 10:30 ETA?
1: Approximately 5 to 6.
0: It's 10:35.
2: Temper. 12:05.
1: Go ahead.
2: Deputy on location has her breathing. She does have a pulse now.
1: That's clear.

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1: Female has started vomiting.
0: That's clear. Advise them 2 minutes out.
1: 2 minutes out.

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0: 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Also be advised, 1972, has a medic with us.
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0: 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Did they advise they are going to St. Rita's?
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1: The maroon Chevy sedan, RP John CM Queen 1085, ran two yield signs and car almost went off the roadway because of it, slamming on his brakes to avoid six.

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1: Oh, okay, and miles 11.1, 10-42.

0: yesterday. Where were the yield funds at?
1: Didn't speak to the caller. It was transferred.

0: You're still down south here. I think that's 68 that we were looking at. He was wearing a red shirt, walking around. I saw him. And then he dipped into some trees. I don't know where he's at.
1: Copy. I'm at Gideon Central.

0: city. 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
1: Sorry.
0: A bunch of tattoos now, because this guy that I saw looked like him, but has a bunch of tattoos on his neck.

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1: He's advising that the yield signs were at US 6 and 75. The phones are having issues. I'm going to try and give them 10 back.
0: Okay. 12 to 23.
1: 12, 10.
0: North 130, John Ocean Charles, 2133, John Ocean Charles, 2133.
1: Okay.

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0: 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MA miles is 3.0.
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2: Kugler. I'm sorry, what was it?

0: 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UAH, Jason Tolman.
1: Allentown Road, just west of Camp King, Ida Victor, 5307, KIV 5307.
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0: We're in the pickup for that one, too.
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0: 夸张的项目。
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0: Call Fashion Service Attorney.
1: Okay,

0: Okay. I'm 75F, Rosen Franklin.
1: That's fine.
2: Hey, just be aware, 73, when I was driving past there, there's a big old 16 roaming around. It didn't look like he was on a chain or anything.
0: Copy.
2: Out of that garage, and I was 24, so

0: Jason Tallman, Baker, 2-3 of 82, signaling 9, affirmative 54. They are unable to 14. I'll have to be taken to county.
1: Copy, 9 more.

0: 35. 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
1: Copy, I'll be in Rock.

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0: John, Ida, Nora, 8971, JIN, 8971. Just advise the RO, please.
1: Tower, Bellows.

0: 1024, 10-9's going to be at the intersection of Reservoir and Thayer on a motorcycle. Stated that Larry Shaw was verbally abusive and trying to run him off the road.
1: 1143. 1144. 742, 1062. 742.
0: KRJ 4403, KRJ 4403,
1: going to be in the 4000 block of Sycamore.
0: 10-3.

Yes, correspond to 800 North Elizabeth, 800 North Elizabeth, assuming apartment number 7. There's supposed to be an unwanted Ron Campbell at this location. Geo is advising he is trespassed. The complainant, Anaya Smith, is not home. Advise her to return home. Don't believe she's doing that, so if he doesn't answer the door or you don't see him, you're going to do it.

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1: Copy.
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0: Medical and Rescue, dispatch Medical and Rescue, ambulance run to 2134 University. 2134 University, that's going to be for a 76-year-old male who's passed out, is non-responsive but breathing.
1: Two, eight, four, six.
2: 10-3, thank you.

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0: Yani.
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2: But yes, you're going to need to return to 800 North Elizabeth, apartment number 7, and you're going to have to speak with Anaya Smith. I don't know if she's having 44 issues today or what, but she just returned calls and said that he's there, arguing that his vehicle's sitting right there.
0: Clear.
1: Copy.
2: 12-0.

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1: Seven, you can just...
2: Thanks,

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1: 1072 in the area of 1000 South Camp Break. White male, dark blue shirt, light blue shorts, barefoot, was walking in front of the 109 South Break. She thinks there might be something wrong. She heard him grunting and moaning. Break. She did ask him if he needed help. He said 1033. He was just walking. Last seen walking northbound towards Agutter.

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2: 599.
0: 1024 OST northbound from the 125. It's going to be a semi with a white cab and a white trailer, both say Beverly Leasing break. Unable to maintain lanes. The driver is also holding a very small 1013 in his lap.

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0: Can you put on announce, please?
1: 220. 1034.

0: 35 to 39. I'll be at the 140 crossover.
1: That's clear. I'll be just north of 103.
2: Two 20, checking out. They'll be out with the mail.
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0: 220, I'll be giving this 1058 at 1015 down the road. I'll be heading northbound on Kemp.
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3: For dispute that throat part is going to be a shelter house number one. AC cooler is advising she has it reserved and there's already a family in there.
2: Clear.
0: 35 copies.
3: Well, 20.
2: 67.
3: 67.
2: Do we have the reservation list

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She was advising me 2.1.

0: 63 before you guys leave the lot. 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
1: Should I go?
0: 12:20.

0: Now, both units can respond to Country Inn & Suites, 804 South Leonard, 804 South Leonard. It's going to be room 331, room 331 break. Employee of the front desk by the name of Sheila is advising they were supposed to be out an hour ago and they're refusing to leave.
1: Copy and route.
0: Clear. What flight?
2: Probably 62 at that, 1024.
0: Number
2: 595, we're going to be northbound 142. Mm-hmm. 1032 is going to be 990-743 Sam Tom. 990-743 Sam Tom. Stand by for those two. Illinois.
0: Number.
3: And I'll be out with 595. Be advised, OSP's on location.
0: Number.

0: 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King Young Frank 2511.
1: Okay. Okay.

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1: Good.
0: Eric Griffin, 1033-1088. He is valid, does have commercial class.
1: Got it.

11-06, run lay break for Alpha Bid. One Frank, Tom Frank, Young, one Edward Victor, five Adam, Frank Charles, 17204.

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0: Those the answer 10-2 from the 62. We'll be out with another 10-24 at the same location.
1: That's right.

0: 6:40. Maybe I'll Boston PD. Be north at the 144.
1: Okay.
0: Mark and Pierce, John Boy Adam, 4884. John Boy Adam, 4884.
1: Okay. 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
1: Good.
0: I'll get you mile post here in a second. It's gonna be a higher tread in the roadway.
1: Okay.
0: Looks like it's gonna be near mile post 27.

0: I'll be en route. 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
1: They were requesting a wrecker.
2: Yeah. If you haven't already, could you get the next one en route?

0: 120, Kentucky, Edward 7, William 293. Edward 7, William 293, Kentucky.
1: Okay.

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1: 10-3.
2: 1062.
1: Park 3.
2: I'll be out in front of Merrimore. It'll be on a blue Chevy Silverado. The 1032 I ran on an ounce.
1: 10-3.
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1: Five nine five,
2: do you want another unit?
0: If you want to stop by, it's the rear, back by the alley. It's the rear residence.
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1: 1043 to 10-8 in regard to 1016 complaint from yesterday. 10-9 will be 1043 to 10-8 ETA 30 minutes.

21, 600 block North Elizabeth. It's also going to be a 22. Suspect 24 is going to be gray in color, four door, no further description, northbound. Believed to have hit a pedestrian.

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1: Tommy Dunlap.
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1: Looks like 6 is walking up the exit ramp for County Road 99. I missed. I'll have to flip around, go back, check on her.

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0: 13-62, I believe I had you covered. You advised, you copied.

0: 3. I don't believe my original 71 saw what happened. She thought somebody had been run over.
1: Engine 1, dispatch to Engine 1, if you can respond with LACP, 508.5 South Shawnee, 508.5 South Shawnee. The apartment's going to be to the rear. It's going to be for a 31-year-old male, trouble breathing.

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2: Okay. I got a hold of the TA. Sent both parties an email. They're in agreement. I'll be 45.

0: 60 degrees on his own.
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2: Sure.
1: Okay. 35 will be in the window.
2: Thank you.
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2: Okay. One, dispatch medic one, respond to 676 Marion, 676 Marion, 60-year-old male, advising he's having issues with his blood pressure.

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1: Good.
0: Ten 43 to 175 West Priest Road for a 1025B. Thirteen 43.

0: She said affirmative. What was that?
1: Claire, we're showing 517 South Main.
0: Saying that he lives up north in
2: Iowa.
0: Somewhere near S&P.
1: Claire, what did you drive?

0: 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I didn't get a look at the guy, but from what they were saying, it might be flowing salt.
1: Taylor. 35.
2: Good.
1: 77, hitting 1.5.
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0: Hey, Herb.

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1: 2281 Lolly, apartment C is in charge.
0: Clear. 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
1: That's clear, 81.
0: And the section 53. Nothing in the last 12.

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Attention Shawnee EMS, respond to 2270 Miami Place, 2270 Miami Place for a female that is experiencing some hypertension.

0: utility to CAR 2. Would you like us to respond?
1: Shawnee Base, Medic 10 in row. Utility 2, negative.
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0: if you can start towards 709 North Metcalf, 709 North Metcalf, you're going to be speaking with an Amanda Hicks, right? This could be in reference to threats by a neighbor saying she was going to, they were going to shoot her for giving their kids food break. The other half is also called 506 caller, 506 caller, going to be Alexis Evans saying that Amanda threatened them with a knife over this.
1: I'll be too informed. I can be in route to that.
0: Okay.

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0: 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En route, St. Rita's, starting mile zero.
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0: Go ahead.
1: Southbound from the 171, there's going to be a reckless black pickup truck southbound, Ohio plated, Henry Zebra King 6928, unable to maintain lanes, swerving. Caller is no longer behind six.

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1: Justin Vaughn is suspended, negative 88. Shelby wants in trespass.
0: Copy, thank you.
1: And I believe a theft report made.

0: 67.
1: Good. Okay, so respond to 709 North Metcalf, 709 North Metcalf. We await 29 and a black male. Causing problems for 506 Howard, 506 Howard. They keep talking about shooting someone. 29 at 506 Howler was advised to call back when they return to their residence at 709.
0: Copy.

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0: Going to be a trailer. Tom 2749 Frank. Tom 2749 Frank, Ontario.
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1: Okay.
0: Ready for another RP?
1: Go ahead.
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1: I'll be at 5th and Main here in Herod with a 1016 dog. Are we able to send out the dog warning? 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
0: Doesn't respond for dogs running at large. 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

Engine 2, dispatch to Engine 2, if you can check for something on fire or an open burn in the 1,000 block of Albert, 1,000 block of Albert. My complaint was calling from 1021 Franklin. She's saying that there is something behind her residence on Albert that's on fire. She sees a lot of smoke, but she can't tell what it is. I've received no other phone calls.

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0: Red's gonna be a 32. It's looks like it's multiple funeral home trucks.
1: Okay. File for the 1959 Cadillac.

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0: 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That's our historical plate. That first plate I gave you is just a vehicle stopped out with it.
1: Okay, so the second one's your 37?
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Oakbridge. Male subject driving a green van, unknown 1032, attempting to stop young 1013, 1029, Sprague. Last seen approximately 5 minutes ago near that address, Sprague. Would like to speak with a deputy once the area is checked.

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1: 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Six with a flat tire on the trailer portion. 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
0: 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I have a Indiana OL. One ready. 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
1: 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I'm 2, verbal.
2: 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Supposed to be a silver Jaguar, partially blocking the drive. Just 1540.

0: 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That'll be 2, form 2.
1: 1542. 42. 42. I'll be 2 form. No form. 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
0: 1045, AE 3321 Northwest, 3321 Northwest. It's going to be a 2-year-old. White female, blonde hair, purple shirt, lasting 15, 20 minutes ago.
1: 220, both units, 43.

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2: Is your caller advised center location for the area unable to locate?
1: He advised he was on 75 and it was near the trailer park. He saw heavy black smoke.
0: Clear. We're in the area of Renoir and Westmore. Haven't been able to locate yet. We'll be out investigating.
1: In the area unable to locate. We'll be out investigating. Kind of looking for a place.
3: Brandon.
0: Do you want me to start towards West Street as well?
3: 16, primary contact with second shift, no icing.

0: Trixie.
1: Okay.
0: I'll see that silver Jaguar. I'll be two, FTO.
1: Did you put

0: 225 to 224, you can 1041 that, and he's going to have a couple of officers from seconds come out there also.
1: Sounds good.

0: 220 dispatch, did you copy?
1: 1034.
0: 1030, we'll be back, thank you.
1: 1533.

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0: out of your comfort. 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
1: Back and quarters. Go back to 1600.
2: Text a Georgia DL to the incident. You can run through Ohio.
1: Okay.
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0: North 131, Indiana, Tom King 8920 Queen Adam, TK 8920 Queen Adam.
1: Okay.

0: status issuing suspended for 6 through Georgia and expired through Ohio.
1: Okay. Any previous moving violations past year?
0: Yeah, bye.

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1: Is that coming?
0: Out at St. Rita's, 13.6.
1: I'll get the MR 13.6 times 1609. In lane 563.
2: Good.
1: Looks like June of 25, there was a failure to appear for trial or court appearance.

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0: North 131, Indiana. 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
1: Okay.

0: 563, tell me 37.
1: 563.
0: North 153, it's going to be Ohio Trailer. Tom Tom Henry 5766, Tom Tom Henry 5776, right?
1: Go ahead.
0: It's going to be two 37s. I'll advise which one's the actual 37.

0: There's been a referral hydro.
1: Okay.
0: Tom Robert Sam 7003, Tom Robert Sam 7003, Ohio. That's going to be the actual 37.

0: Avon, seeing Victor out of Ohio RP as well. King Charles Tom 2488, King Charles Tom 2488, Ohio.
1: 5-6-3.

Medic 2, dispatch to Medic 2, ambulance run 112 East Market, 112 East Market. It's going to be room 304, 304, 50-year-old male who ate bad food,

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0: About 3 minutes ago, there was supposed to be a 65 situation on State Route 501 and Buckland Holden Road heading north. Time lapse about 3 minutes. Pickle Post got it to us. Northbound on 501 is a dark blue 2020 van. Female with black dress and dark hair, looked like she was possibly hitting a child. I'm going to give the original caller a 10.
1: All right, I'll keep an eye out for it.
0: Okay. One ten's on location. 110 on location, 10-16-1.

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0: 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I'll be out with John, David, Mary, Adam, Charles, Henry, 1, JD, MA, CH, 1.

Dispatch to Engine 1, dispatch to Engine 1, if you're responding to the 1900 block of Oakland Parkway, 1900 block of Oakland Parkway, have a large tree branch that's fallen and is blocking the road.

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0: 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Edward Young Robert 0030. Edward Young Robert 0030 Michigan.
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0: 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Oh, okay, Kelly.
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0: Route St. Rita's starting mile 0.
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0: 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Lincoln, Victor 026. LLV 026.

0: Casey too. Pulled into Charles Lehman off of 117. I'll be out with King X-Ray Queen 7260. KXQ 7260.
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0: 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It's going to be an international driver's license.
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0: lot there for Fenster. North 130, Indiana, Charles Henry John 285. Indiana, Charles Henry John 285.
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0: It happened at a light on cable. The female that calls it in is going to be in a blue sedan in the Michaels parking lot. A white sedan that hit her left northbound on cable, possible plate King Ocean Charles 8093, but it does not come back to anything.
1: Okay, in or out.

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0: 68. You can check the 1700 block of Brookwood, 1700 block of Brookwood for an RO motorbike break. White male with a blondish colored ponytail on a black sports bike doing wheelies, high rate of speed up and down the road.
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I'm going to be out at 901 East Albert dropping off keys from the OVI last night, right? If you can just log the keys dropped off for Bruce Horison.

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0: Roger, TQ.
1: I'm down with a 1025 on Clay, just north of Cleveland. Mary, 8, Robert, Tom, Henry, Adam, M8RTHA.
0: Clear.

0: 1:34 from the third.
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0: 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Henry 9 King 366, Henry 9 King 366, Kentucky.

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0: 11:34. Zero point 6 5 8 2 7.

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0: that came back to us, Karen, Allie, Aliceph, out of Dearborn, Michigan, on a 2019 Kia Soul. Will expire 12/25/26.
1: Yeah.

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1: 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I'll be on portable for a minute.
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0: 52.
1: 52. 52 above units, respond to 603 Linden. 603 Linden, you're going to be meeting with a Michael Shreves who was just assaulted by a Andrew Vogt. Michael's supposed to be waiting across the street.

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1: North, 130, Michigan, Sam, Ida, George, Ida, Paul, Union. 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

0: 16 right Palm 37 in Roofland Station to 725 South Cable, 725 South Cable. Between apartment 5, H is in Henry, 5 H is in Henry, dispute over property.
1: Copy, that's the same. Pick up.
0: I haven't had time to check. I still gotta get an ambulance out. Stand by.
2: Hey, give me a plate. No.
1: King Victor Charles, 3441. KPC, 3441.

0: anything you'll be following?
1: 1850. Clear. 9052, both units respond to 716 Woodward, 716 Woodward. I got an open 911 line. That's me over custody disputes. Male subject's not talking.
0: 52, copy.

0: 3, go ahead and run the 88 suspect.
1: Advised heading to Woodward. There's going to be a female in the car, unknown description. He's advising that she comes back around. He's got custody of the child. He's going to take matters into his own hands.
0: Got it.
1: I disconnected with him on 911. Wasn't answering my question. And he's saying 718.
0: Copy.

0: 2350. I have a 10-9 on the line advising that 1029 half is experiencing some 1044 issues on scene with destroying property, has left in a 1024 2019 red Chevy. Grandmother lives on Amherst Road. 10-9 believes she may be trying to get to her.
1: All right, North and Metcalf.
2: Clear. You need to step it up. There's an active six.
1: Copy.
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2: 1855, and of course my Glenn's not speaking to me. It's just an active six on 911.

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0: 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Stated that he has not been here there in over 5 months.
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0: 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It expired the 26th of this month. R was not valid. Negative 8.
1: Copy. 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
2: 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I need to be 8-5.
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0: anybody in the area, Elm and Collett, a silver truck, possible 23. Crashing the maroon truck, going to be eastbound on Elm.
1: They stay on Elm from 97 West.
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0: Cycle 3, my 71 still following it and revising failure to maintain lane. They did leave myself.

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1: Copy, is it a Ford pickup truck?
0: 23 is, yes.
1: Copy, do we have caller's information?
0: Affirm.
1: Copy, got the point of traffic with that at Elman Main?

0: Great day. 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Both hands good too. 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
1: That's over. It was 531 Brown Road, was hostile signal 45, break. A missing 4-year-old male. First name is Davion, biracial male, long curly hair, last seen wearing blue shorts, seen at least 20 minutes ago outside of the building. Break. I'm currently checking McDonald's and Burger King, so he walked over there. Start that direction and meet mom outside of the building of 152.
0: Popping around.
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0: 37. 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
1: 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Her name will be Haley Nance.
0: Copy. 3768 be approaching.

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0: Got it.

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1: Weston Grand, correction Brower.
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2: Copy, thank you. Page 2. Two of forms, V855, that's clear.